You can't take that from us. You can't take that from us. Have my tongue. You can't have my tongue, Inuvunga. You can't have my tongue. You can't have my tongue, Inuvunga. Dukisivunga. You can't have my tongue.

0: You can't have my tongue. 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
1: Well, I met Professor Termen when he came to America to demonstrate the instrument. At that time, I was a very busy violinist, the pupil of Professor Leopold Auer, and I was fascinated by the aesthetic part of the instrument, the visual, the beauty, and the idea of playing completely without touching anything. That part was very fascinating to me. I also loved the sound of it. And apparently I showed some kind of immediate, from point of view of Professor Termen, an immediate ability to manipulate it perhaps better than the usual person. Maybe my absolute pitch helped. But at that time I was too busy playing the violin, so I completely forgot it, except to be admire it for several years. And only later I began to work on it, and then he changed the first model of the instrument to a much more exacting one, because I needed it for musical reasons, with the faster left hand, which permits staccato, which with the longer range, 5 octaves instead of 3, which makes playing much more difficult and controlling it more difficult, but more is possible.